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3: A flood watch continues until 6 p.m. tomorrow night. Overcast tonight with a chance for showers. Lows around 68. Cloudy skies expected again tomorrow. Thunderstorms likely. High temperatures reach up to 84. Cloudy skies expected tomorrow night. Thunderstorms likely 67. That's your TBS Cable Bulldog Mountain Forecast. I'm meteorologist Paul Frombly. Currently, it's 71 degrees.

0: Well, let's get to it. It's been a long week. We need our little tradition. Oh, my goodness. It's Emily McKenzie, and each and every Friday right around this time, we've got ourselves a saying, and it goes like this. Friday, it's my second favorite F word. What's the first? Well, five, as in Grand Theft Auto 5 was the last version, but Grand Theft Auto 6 is now available for pre-order. It is coming out this November. People are losing their minds. Like, did you know that the music industry and the movie industry combined doesn't make as much money every year as the gaming industry? I bet you know that. You're a gamer, aren't you? You're like, yeah, lady, this is old news. So people are very excited. Grand Theft Auto 6, which is one more than 5, and Friday, the two best F words.
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0: all numismatists. I don't even know if I'm saying that right. A numismatist, I think, is how you pronounce it. It's someone who collects coins. My name is Emily McKenzie, and the U.S. Mint just released a very limited edition quarter for our nation's 250th birthday. Only 250,000 of these special quarters are going to be put into circulation. And so on the quarter, the front of it, it is Jefferson, but then there, it says July 4th. And then on the back of it, the Declaration of Independence, it's the Liberty Bell. And yeah, these are super duper rare. They should be in circulation right now. So pay with cash, check your change. Those quarters, they're a hot little ticket.
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A flood watch continues until 6 p.m. tomorrow night. Overcast tonight with a chance for showers. Lows around 68. Cloudy skies expected again tomorrow. Thunderstorms likely. High temperatures reach up to 84. Cloudy skies expected tomorrow night. Thunderstorms likely 67. That's your TVS Cable Bulldog Mountain Forecast. I'm meteorologist Paul Trombley. Currently, it's 71 degrees.

speaking of falling in love, hey, it's Emily McKenzie. And on this day in history, June 26th, back in 1977, Elvis performed his last concert. Now, of course, we didn't know this was going to be his last concert because he died unexpectedly in August of 1977. But tonight was it. His final performance.

0: Well, hey there, my dear. It's Emily McKenzie, and this family is fighting because the story goes the mom and dad have a 20-year-old son who's in college, and they bought a car for him. And he is working part-time. He's going to pay them back eventually, but no stress. You know, you go to college, you do your thing. Well, one day recently, the dad looked up one of their bank accounts. They had a $10,000 like emergency fund, and the bank account was empty. And the husband was like, where'd this $10,000 go? And the wife admitted that months ago, she gave the $10,000 to the 20-year-old son to invest in crypto. And the son lost it all. So the dad, what did the dad do? He's cool. He's not going to be mad. Fine. He sold the son's car and got the money without telling the son. Now the son's all ticked off. Hey, I need a car to get around. Well, you shouldn't have invested my $10,000 in crypto. This is fantastic. Sorry, kid. I don't think you got a leg to stand on. You can't be mad at your dad.
1: And the match is about to begin.
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0: Everybody is crazy for soccer this summer. Football is life. The World Cup, the energy, everybody's watching these games. 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It's not blue. Keep an eye out on the shoes, people. It's pink. Pink is the most popular, like, football shoe, and I love that. It's fabulous.
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13: A flood watch continues until 6 p.m. tomorrow night. Cloudy tonight with a chance for storms. Lows around 68. Overcast skies again tomorrow. Thunderstorms likely. Daytime highs approaching 84. Overcast skies tomorrow night. Storms likely 67. That's your TVS Cable Bulldog Mountain Forecast. I'm meteorologist Paul Trombley. Right now, 70.

0: you're super trendy and like delicious things, check this out. 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I don't know how to pronounce this. I think it's Seti. They have this pinky ring that is super duper popular. Like, all the cool girls have this pinky ring, okay? 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It's really, really pretty. 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Apparently, hot girl pickles are also very trendy. So you get some delicious, crunchy pickles. You get a green pinky ring. Everybody thinks you're just the coolest girl on the planet. How much is the ring and pickle combo, though? That's the thing. It's $2,000. So you're a cool girl, but you're also a broke girl.
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1: ABC News, I'm Dave Packer. The death toll from Venezuela's double earthquake Wednesday has topped 900. 50,000 people are still unaccounted for. A massive search and rescue effort is underway. Iran got its response 24 hours after its drones targeted a ship in the Strait of Hormuz. U.S. Central Command says American aircraft struck Iranian missile and drone storage locations and radar sites along the coast. President Trump.
2: I don't like the fact that they took a shot yesterday. Actually, four. We knocked down three. At a ship, not an allied ship, but a ship, a very expensive ship, and it was fine, but it took a little beating. They shouldn't be doing that.
1: A mistrial declared today in the arson case of 29-year-old Jonathan Rindernick, accused of setting what eventually became California's Palisades fire. The deadlock was 10 jurors set on a not guilty verdict and two on guilty. Prosecutors say they'll retry the case. This is ABC News. Former Trump administration National Security Advisor John Bolton has entered a guilty plea to mishandling classified information under a deal that could allow him to avoid prison. U.S. Attorney Kelly Hayes says the case proves no one is above the law.
3: The rules governing classified and national defense information apply equally to everyone, regardless of position and regardless of how long you have served with the United States government.
1: The judge ultimately will decide Bolton's punishment. Carlos Mendoza has been fired as manager of the New York Mets, replaced by Andy Green. New York's 34-47 following a six-game losing streak, 15 games behind NL East leading Atlanta. Green has been working in the Mets front office running the farm system. He's an American comedy icon, and this weekend Mel Brooks turns 100.
4: Excuse me while I whip this out.
1: In honor of his birthday Sunday, the American Film Institute's proclaimed Brooks' 1974 movie Blazing Saddles, the funniest film of all time. Dave Packer, ABC News.
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7: A flood watch continues until 6 p.m. tomorrow night. Cloudy tonight with a chance for storms. Lows around 68. Overcast skies again tomorrow. Thunderstorms likely. Daytime highs approaching 84. Overcast skies tomorrow night. Storms likely 67. That's your TVS Cable Bulldog Mountain Forecast. I'm meteorologist Paul Trombley. Right now, 70.

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0: Ladies, have you heard of a Hyrox husband? I had never heard this term before. My name is Emily McKenzie, and apparently Hyrox is kind of like a gym workout trend, kind of like CrossFit. But what they do is they pair you. It's like a singles meetup, and a bunch of single ladies go and a bunch of single dudes go, and then you get randomly paired up with somebody, and you work out together. You gotta like do some races, and then you gotta do some like sit-ups or something. I don't know. Clearly, I am not a workout girl. But a Hyrox husband, obviously, because it's a singles event, it's meant for people to, you know, hook up, go on a date. After you work out, you want to go grab a smoothie? Sure. A Hyrox husband. And now looking at some of these Instagram videos, yeah, the guys are pretty tasty. But like working out, ugh. Is there like a meetup group for singles that like potato chips and murder documentaries? 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

0: like the color of your eyes? My name is Emily McKenzie, and I have green eyes. I have pretty cool eyes. You know, green eyes is actually a mutation. So, like, I enjoy my eye color. I got lucky. But I feel like there are a lot of people out there. No offense. I think brown eyes are beautiful, but they're like, I got brown eyes. I don't want brown eyes. I just read this article. I see this more and more. There's a doctor in France who can change your eye color. He's been developing this for years. He, like, puts a laser hole in your eye. He inserts color, and then your eyes are changed from dark to maybe a watery blue or a pistachio green or a smoky gray. And, like, oh, it just seems so icky. Because the hole that he puts in your eye, where they have to put this in, your eye actually never heals from that hole for the rest of your days, which seems very freaky. I don't know. And a lot of people are like, I just don't want to wear contacts anymore. Contacts aren't that big of a deal. Rather than putting a hole in your eyeball forever, it's going to be a no from me, dog.
1: Man, I love this place. I've been surfing here since I was a kid. Now, seeing my grandson out on the water, it means everything to me. Watching him and taking in the blue waves, the sea breeze, the blurry horizon.
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4: A flood watch continues until 6 p.m. tomorrow night. Cloudy tonight with a chance for storms. Lows around 68. Overcast skies again tomorrow. Thunderstorms likely. Daytime highs approaching 84. Overcast skies tomorrow night. Storms likely 67. That's your TVS Cable Bulldog Mountain Forecast. I'm meteorologist Paul Trombley. Right now, 70.

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So I feel like this fight will never go away. My name is Emily McKenzie, and I'm reading here. This gal went out with her group of friends. They were celebrating someone's birthday. So the rest of the friends said, hey, we're going to split it evenly. We're going to cover the birthday girl. And so the bill comes. The problem is, though, the other people were drinking. And this one particular gal, she is not a drinker. And so she's like, I feel like not only am I pitching in for the birthday girl, but now I'm paying more money because my friends were having cocktails and those are so expensive at a restaurant. And I just don't think it's fair for us to be paying evenly. Doesn't this happen to everyone all the time? Like, how can we work this out? I feel like when there's

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1: ABC News, I'm Dave Packer. A judge has declared a mistrial in the federal trial of Jonathan Rinderknecht, accused of starting a blaze that later became the Los Angeles Palisades fire.
2: His defense team was really saying, hey, look, there is no evidence that his client actually did this, and then that fire led in from the Lockman fire to the Palisades fire, that connection should then go back to his client, and that he's responsible for what ultimately happened.
1: ABC's Alex Stone in L.A. The death toll in Wednesday's double earthquakes in Venezuela, topping 900,000 missing. Rescue efforts are underway. The U.S. and Latin American countries are coordinating relief efforts. The U.S. military announcing strikes against Iran, CENTCOM calling it a response to yesterday's attack by Iran on a ship in the Strait of Hormuz. The Texas Education Board making Bible passages required reading for more than 5 million public school students. This is ABC News. A 12-year-old was hurt by a bison at Yellowstone National Park this morning. Park officials say it happened near Mud Volcano. The child was taken to a hospital. Alec Murdoch's back in court Monday for the first time since the South Carolina Supreme Court overturned his double murder conviction.
3: Newly assigned Judge Deborah McCaslin is set to hold a status conference to determine a schedule for a new trial, which prosecutors say they want as soon as possible. The status conference comes more than 3 years after a South Carolina jury found Murdoch guilty of murdering his son and wife in a crime that captured global headlines. The South Carolina Supreme Court threw out that conviction last month after concluding that a court clerk tainted the jury's verdict by making comments to jurors that, quote, egregiously attacked Murdoch's credibility and defense. Peter Haralambos, ABC News.
1: WNBA Caitlin Clark will miss Saturday's game against the Los Angeles Sparks while she recovers from a back injury she suffered against Phoenix Wednesday. After Saturday, Indiana won't play again until July 5th. Dave Packer, ABC News.
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9: A flood watch continues. Cloudy skies overnight with a chance for storms. Lows level off around 68. Cloudy again Saturday. Storms likely. Highs level off around 84. Thunderstorms likely Saturday night. Lows level off around 67. Cloudy skies expected. That's your TVS Cable Bulldog Mountain Forecast. I'm meteorologist Paul Trombley. Currently 70.

0: Walking on sunshine, heading into the last weekend of June. Where the heck did June go? Ugh, I don't know. I don't know. Was it even here? Like, June was a slippery little sucker.
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0: a joke. Play the Gin Blossoms. Anyone who works here at the radio station with me, whenever I'm walking down the hall, play the Gin Blossoms. More Gin Blossoms. I love the Gin Blossoms. I just Googled them, though, just to get some, you know, conversation starters going. And I didn't know the Gin Blossoms actually had kind of a tragic backstory. The original lineup of the band. I can't even talk about it on the radio. It's that sad. Which now you're all interested. Like, what? What's the story? I don't want to tell you. Maybe you Google it later. Maybe you don't. But hey, Gin Blossoms, I love you.
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The flood watch continues. Cloudy skies overnight with a chance for storms. Lows level off around 68. Cloudy again Saturday. Storms likely. Highs level off around 84. Thunderstorms likely Saturday night. Lows level off around 67. Cloudy skies expected. That's your TVS Cable Bulldog Mountain Forecast. I'm meteorologist Paul Trombley. Currently 70.

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1: ABC News, I'm Dave Packer. Searching through the rubble for survivors in Venezuela, where some 50,000 people are still unaccounted for after Wednesday's powerful twin earthquakes.
2: The coastal city of La Guaira hit hardest, building after building flattened. This woman, who says she has multiple family members trapped under the rubble, begging for more help from the government. Saying human strength is not enough. They need heavy equipment to help them with the search.
1: ABC's Lauren Glassberg. Iran got its response 24 hours after its drones targeted a ship in the Strait of Hormuz. U.S. Central Command says American aircraft struck Iranian missile and drone storage locations and radar sites along the coast. Secretary of State Rubio said an agreement reached Friday between Israel and Lebanon begins to put in place a framework for lasting peace and security. Former National Security Advisor John Bolton pleading guilty to illegally sharing classified material. This is ABC News. The parent company of Saks Fifth Avenue has officially merged from Chapter 11 bankruptcy with a new name. The company will now be called Exemplar Luxury Group. A happy ending to the story of a missing giraffe.
3: Gracie the giraffe has been found safe and healthy, Texas authorities now say. Cedar Hollow Ranch had been searching for the animal since Monday, with her owner even offering a $5,000 reward for information that led to her safe return. But the manager of the ranch, Vic Jones, was able to locate Gracie by helicopter about 4 miles south of the ranch in Texas Hill Country. Gracie is a reticulated giraffe known for its rectangular spots and is estimated to be about 4 years old. Mike Dubusky, ABC News.
1: Serena Williams has been drawn to play 20-year-old Maya Joint of Australia in the first round at Wimbledon for her first singles match in nearly 4 years. The 44-year-old seven-time Wimbledon singles champion will also compete in doubles with sister Venus. Dave Packer, ABC News.
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5: The Bulldog Mountain Weather.
6: A flood watch continues. Cloudy skies overnight with a chance for storms. Lows level off around 68. Cloudy again Saturday. Storms likely. Highs level off around 84. Thunderstorms likely Saturday night. Lows level off around 67. Cloudy skies expected. That's your TVS Cable Bulldog Mountain Forecast. I'm meteorologist Paul Trombley. Currently 70.

Eurythmics, Here Comes the Rain Again, kicking off another hour of fantastic music. That's what we do for you. Psychedelic Furs coming up in just a couple of minutes. Hang on for Usher and Pitbull. Here's EMF. It's unbelievable. Oh!

0: Rod Stewart took a little flack for canceling a couple of shows and then flying off to see the Scottish soccer team play in the World Cup last week. He apologized for that this week, says, you know, I promised my boys who had never been to the World Cup that I would get them there, and he did, so he gets points for being the good dad. But a lot of fans were a little upset with Rod. He did have doctor's orders not to sing because his voice and his vocal cords and that sinus infection was lingering, but probably shouldn't have taken off and gone to the soccer match, or at least if you're going to do that, probably shouldn't have posted it on social media. Anyway, Rod Stewart doing fine now. He says he deserves it and he's okay with it. Coming up in just a couple of minutes, hang on, Pearl Jam and Roxette coming up.
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3: The Bulldog Mountain Weather.
4: A flood watch continues. Cloudy skies overnight with a chance for storms. Lows level off around 68. Cloudy again Saturday. Storms likely. Highs level off around 84. Thunderstorms likely Saturday night. Lows level off around 67. Cloudy skies expected. That's your TVS Cable Bulldog Mountain Forecast. I'm meteorologist Paul Trombley. Currently 70.

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0: Harry Styles with the Together Together tour going on, and he just finished up a stint at Wembley Stadium in London and getting great accolades from fans and critics for his performances there. American Girls' Harry Styles, also Evanescence in that set. Their new album was just released in the first week of June. Sanctuary came out on June 5th from Evanescence. Coming up in just a minute, hang on, I've got the Police and Train coming up.
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0: tonight. Hey, Soul Sister from Train. And right before Train, Britney Spears, You Drive Me Crazy. Don't Stand So Close to Me from Sting and the Police started out that set. I'm Joe with a look at Today in History. It's June 26th. Today in History coming up in just a couple of minutes. Before we get there, Mike and the Mechanics and Blink 182 coming up.
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0: 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Time for orange cones and work zones. This year's safety motto is safe actions save lives. So pay extra attention in work zones, follow the posted speed limits, and put down distractions like those cell phones. 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
1: Flood watch continues. Cloudy skies overnight with a chance for storms. Lows level off around 68. Cloudy again Saturday. Storms likely. Highs level off around 84. Thunderstorms likely Saturday night. Lows level off around 67. Cloudy skies expected. That's your TVS Cable Bulldog Mountain Forecast. I'm meteorologist Paul Trombley. Currently 69.

Gwen Stefani of the band, There's No Doubt, starting out another great hour. That's It's My Life. Aerosmith and Shawn Mendes coming up. We built this city on rock and roll. Here's the Starship. We built-

0: artist. I'm
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0: Light, starting back at 1. I'm just having some fun with you, Brian. It's Joe, back at 1, Brian McKnight, and right before that, Sir Elton John, I'm Still Standing. Hang on, in just a couple of minutes, it's Gautier and Huey Lewis and the News with a movie song.
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3: A flood watch remains in effect. Chance of thunderstorms overnight, otherwise overcast skies. Lows dip down to about 68. Cloudy skies expected again Saturday. Thunderstorms likely. Daytime highs approaching 82. Lows around 67. Saturday night, storms likely. That's your TVS Cable Bulldog Mountain Forecast. I'm meteorologist Paul Trombley. Right now, it's 69 degrees.

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I'm Missing You. That's John Waite. And he's the former lead singer of The Babies. Also Bad English, doing it solo there. And had a great solo career too, John Waite. Coming up in just a couple of minutes, NXS and NSYNC. First, though, we're going under the bridge with the Red Hot Chili Peppers.

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0: Backstreet Boys, I Want It That Way. Those guys will be back coming up next month in July and August. They'll be back at Sphere in Las Vegas doing some summertime shows. Soft Cell, Tainted Love, Where Did Our Love Go? A little mashup there from Soft Cell right before the Backstreet Boys. Hang on for the Goo Goo Dolls and Prince coming up.
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3: A flood watch remains in effect. Cloudy skies overnight with thunderstorms likely. Lows around 68. Thunderstorms likely Saturday. Highs level off around 82. Overcast skies. Overcast Saturday night. Storms likely. Lows dip down to about 67. That's your TVS Cable Bulldog Mountain Forecast. I'm meteorologist Paul Trombley. Right now, 69.

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0: Rolling in the Deep, the one and only Adele, wrapping up that set. She's busy, going to be starring in a movie coming out supposedly before the end of this year, so not doing any recording. And she did take a bunch of time off after those Weekend with Adele shows at Caesar's Palace in Las Vegas. Michael Jackson right before that with one of five songs from the Bad album that went to number one. There's the title track, Bad. And Maroon 5 with Memories. Coming up in just a minute. Hang on, I've got music on the way from Eurythmics and Jesus Jones.
1: The U.S. Treasury quietly released its official financial report for 2025. It appears by its own numbers, the U.S. government seems insolvent. It's reported that the Treasury shows about $6 trillion in assets and over $47 trillion in liabilities. Add it all up, and it looks like the U.S. owes more than $130 trillion it doesn't have. 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

0: Looking for the man that I need. Olivia Dean and Man I Need. Jesus Jones, right here, right now. And also right before that, Eurythmics, Sweet Dreams Are Made of This. Thanks for joining me. I'm Joe. I've got music coming up from UB40 and Fleetwood Mac.
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3: The Bulldog Mountain Weather.
4: A flood watch remains in effect. Cloudy skies overnight with thunderstorms likely. Lows around 68. Thunderstorms likely Saturday. Highs level off around 82. Overcast skies. Overcast Saturday night. Storms likely. Lows dip down to about 67. That's your TVS Cable Bulldog Mountain Forecast. I'm meteorologist Paul Trombley. Right now, 69.

0: was kind of funny. About a year ago, Will Ferrell used that song everywhere for a PayPal campaign. You probably saw the television commercials. I thought it was kind of creative. There's Fleetwood Mac and Everywhere. And right before that, Gnarls Barkley going crazy. Halsey are coming up in just a couple of minutes. Also, Carrie and Kara. Irene Cara and Carrie Underwood.
1: The U.S. Treasury quietly released its official financial report for 2025. It appears by its own numbers, the U.S. government seems insolvent. It's reported that the Treasury shows about $6 trillion in assets and over $47 trillion in liabilities. Add it all up, and it looks like the U.S. owes more than $130 trillion it doesn't have. 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

Portugal the Man, Feel It Still, starting out another great hour of music with some German music, but the German band Nena doing it in English, the English language version of 99 Luftballoons. 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

0: Miley Cyrus and Flowers, Grammy-winning song, not this past year, but the year before for Miley Cyrus. And she recently got a star on the Hollywood Walk of Fame also. Congratulations, Miley. Bryan Adams, Have You Ever Really Loved a Woman? Right before Miley Cyrus. And started that set with Paula Abdul. Straight up, Are We in Love? What's going on? Tell me the truth. Kenny Loggins coming up. Oh, look at this. It's a movie song from Kenny Loggins. There's a surprise.
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0: 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Time for orange cones and work zones. 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
1: Flood watch continues. Cloudy skies expected today with storms likely. Highs level off around 82. Cloudy skies expected again tonight. Chance of thunderstorms. Lows level off around 67. Cloudy skies tomorrow. Thunderstorms likely. Highs around 86. That's your TVS Cable Bulldog Mountain Forecast. I'm meteorologist Paul Trombley. Currently 69.

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0: ABC News, I'm Dave Packer. Searching through the rubble for survivors in Venezuela, where some 50,000 people are still unaccounted for after Wednesday's powerful twin earthquakes.
1: The coastal city of La Guaira hit hardest, building after building flattened. This woman, who says she has multiple family members trapped under the rubble, begging for more help from the government. Saying human strength is not enough. They need heavy equipment to help them with the search.
0: ABC's Lauren Glassberg. Iran got its response 24 hours after its drones targeted a ship in the Strait of Hormuz. U.S. Central Command says American aircraft struck Iranian missile and drone storage locations and radar sites along the coast. Secretary of State Rubio said an agreement reached Friday between Israel and Lebanon begins to put in place a framework for lasting peace and security. Former National Security Advisor John Bolton pleading guilty to illegally sharing classified material. This is ABC News. The parent company of Saks Fifth Avenue has officially merged from Chapter 11 bankruptcy with a new name. The company will now be called Exemplar Luxury Group. A happy ending to the story of a missing giraffe.
2: Gracie the giraffe has been found safe and healthy, Texas authorities now say. Cedar Hollow Ranch had been searching for the animal since Monday, with her owner even offering a $5,000 reward for information that led to her safe return. But the manager of the ranch, Vic Jones, was able to locate Gracie by helicopter about 4 miles south of the ranch in Texas Hill Country. Gracie is a reticulated giraffe known for its rectangular spots and is estimated to be about 4 years old. Mike Dubusky, ABC News.
0: Serena Williams has been drawn to play 20-year-old Maya Joint of Australia in the first round at Wimbledon for her first singles match in nearly 4 years. The 44-year-old seven-time Wimbledon singles champion will also compete in doubles with sister Venus. Dave Packer, ABC News.
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3: The Bulldog Mountain Weather.
4: A flood watch continues. Cloudy skies expected today with storms likely. Highs level off around 82. Cloudy skies expected again tonight. Chance of thunderstorms. Lows level off around 67. Cloudy skies tomorrow. Thunderstorms likely. Highs around 86. That's your TVS Cable Bulldog Mountain Forecast. I'm meteorologist Paul Trombley. Currently 69.

0: ABC and the Look of Love. It's National Sunglasses Day today. 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

0: That guy is everywhere. Snap, TikTok, you name it. 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Yeah, Bruno Mars, and I Just Might on his brand new The Romantic CD. 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
1: ABC News, I'm Chuck Sievertson. The U.S. and Iran are shooting at each other again. The British military says a tanker was struck by a missile or a drone in the Strait of Hormuz today. Bahrain says that Iran targeted it with drones today. Iran says it's targeting American military installations to retaliate for overnight airstrikes. At Miami International Airport, an American Airlines flight aborted takeoff after a business jet entered the same runway last evening.
2: Just told me to cross the runway, sir.
3: No, we said Amerijet 461.
1: That from liveatc.com. A close call at Newark Airport yesterday is being investigated. United pilot called to the control tower as they were landing to say that the jetliner almost hit a drone.

0: For the rare back-to-back deadly earthquakes in Venezuela, the U.S. launching three urban search and rescue teams. Andrea Brito says relatives are trapped in the rubble.
1: We are still hoping that they're still in the building. The building of them collapsed completely.
0: This is ABC News. Not one, but two tropical storms are expected today to cause flooding in the Tokyo region. They're already causing floods in western Japan and are forecast to move toward the capital. A new push for Major League Baseball salary caps. The league is calling it the biggest issue fans want solved, as too many have little hope for lower-paying teams competing in a World Series. Negotiations are going on. ABC News partner ESPN's Jesse Rogers says the salary cap is opposed by the players' union.
2: This would be a drastic change. It would put them more in line with the other professional sports leagues, the NBA, the NHL, and the NFL. Those all have salary caps and have a limit to how long you can sign for or how much you can sign for.
0: What else is going up nowadays? Says ABC's Jim Ryan.
3: Cooking out for the 4th of July will likely cost you an extra 4%. The American Farm Bureau Federation says that's how much prices for a typical barbecue have risen this year compared to 2025.
0: Chuck Sievertson, ABC News.
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12: A flood watch continues until 2 a.m. tomorrow morning. Thunderstorms likely today. Otherwise, cloudy skies expected. Daytime highs approaching 82. Cloudy skies expected again tonight. Chance of thunderstorms. Lows dip down to about 67. That's your TVS Capable Dog Mountain forecast. I'm meteorologist Jennifer Wojcicki. Right now, it's 69 degrees.

way ahead of his time, and timeless, I might add. That's Prince, and I Would Die For You. Here's Justin Bieber helping out DJ Snake, and Let Me Love You on this Saturday morning. I used to

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0: The lovely Taylor Swift in Opalite. She's a very busy lady right now, making lots of plans for the wedding, probably of the year, without a doubt, in my opinion. Because I'm pretty sure I know Miley's engaged and going to have a pretty subtle wedding. Dua Lipa had a very private and beautiful wedding as well, but it was pretty small. I'm sure the grandeur of Miss Taylor Swift will definitely be very cool. Get ready, more of the 80s, 90s, and today coming your way on this Saturday, including the Pet Shop Boys next.
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0: Beautiful song. Absolutely love it. Great way to wake up. Sunrise, big coffee in your hand. It's 1,000 years, Christina Perry. I'm Mark DeRocher, making it happen today. Today, National Ice Cream Cake Day, one of my favorites. I always forget around my birthday to ask for it. But if it is yours today or this weekend, a happy one to you from all of us here at the station.
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8: A flood watch continues until 2 a.m. tomorrow morning. Thunderstorms likely today, otherwise cloudy skies expected. Daytime highs approaching 82. Cloudy skies expected again tonight. Chance of thunderstorms. Lows dip down to about 67. That's your TVS Cable Bulldog Mountain forecast. I'm meteorologist Jennifer Vujicic. Right now, it's 69 degrees.

0: It's General Public. It's called Tenderness. What a great tune. Screams 80s to me. I love it. Thanks again for being in the absolute perfect spot that's here with us as we continue to play the 80s, 90s, and today. Getting ready to have breakfast or going to breakfast. Take us along.
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0: Unfashionable, says ABC's Jim Ryan.
1: It's Fashion Week in Paris, and it coincides with some of the highest temperatures ever recorded in the City of Lights. The show must go on. Fashion houses are providing guests with misting machines, parasols, and glasses of ice water served on silver platters.
0: The retirement party for Schlitz Beer in Wisconsin today. There will be live music, food, and sales of what was once the top-selling beer in the U.S. Wisconsin Brewing Company brewmaster Kirby Nelson says the last chance to get your hands on it will be at Old World Wisconsin Museum on the 4th of July.
2: We've had folks who worked at Schlitz, who delivered Schlitz, who represented Schlitz in sales, who drank Schlitz all their lives. They all had a Schlitz story.
0: Chuck Sievertson, ABC News.
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4: A flood watch continues until 2 a.m. tomorrow morning. Thunderstorms likely today, otherwise cloudy skies expected. Daytime highs approaching 82. Cloudy skies expected again tonight. Chance of thunderstorms, lows dip down to about 67. That's your TBS Cable Bulldog Mountain forecast. I'm meteorologist Jennifer Wojcicki. Right now, it's 69 degrees.

Man, that sound is awesome. Kings of Leon and Hughes, somebody. Kicking it off with my good friend Tom Petty, God rest his soul, and the Heartbreakers. Don't do me like that. Do me more.

0: Soul Asylum. It's a Runaway Train. Here with me, Mark DeRocher. Thanks again for tuning in. So today we celebrate lots. We talked about National Sunglasses Day, National Ice Cream Cake Day. It's also National Safety Month, something that I think we spend too little time on around the house. My wife is just always has her radar on. I'm blessed that she is always thinking about the things that keep us so safe. Thank you, honey.
1: 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How's it looking for our weekend boaters out there, Clark?
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0: Sarah McLachlan from the 90s and Sweet Surrender. I'm Mark DeRocher. We're playing all the songs you love to hear on this Saturday morning. Get ready, Bangles and Depeche Mode, plus Lady Gaga. She is next, and I'm hoping you have a nice hot weekend and a nice hot weekend with great music from us.
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6: The Bulldog, mountain weather.
7: A flood watch continues until 2 a.m. tomorrow morning. Thunderstorms likely today, otherwise cloudy skies expected. Daytime highs approaching 82. Cloudy skies expected again tonight. Chance of thunderstorms, lows dip down to about 67. That's your TBS Cable Bulldog Mountain forecast. I'm meteorologist Jennifer Wojcicki. Right now, it's 69 degrees.

0: It's a dirty word on the weekend. We don't say that around here. It's the Bengals, though. I do love those girls. Playing some of the great music that brought tons of memories to so many of you for so long. All right, time for me to go grab an energy drink. And that mine is, of course, going to be sweet coffee.
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1: ABC News, I'm Chuck Sievertson. New air attacks between the U.S. and Iran. President Trump says Iran broke the ceasefire. Iran says the U.S. broke their new initial agreement. And Iranian drones attacked Bahrain, home of the U.S. Navy Fifth Fleet. The British military says an oil tanker in the Strait of Hormuz was attacked. Disputes between the U.S. and Iran on reopening the Strait of Hormuz continue. ABC News senior White House correspondent Selena Wang.
2: Before the war, one-fifth of the world's energy supply transited through the strait, but this latest incident shows just how tough it's going to be for traffic to get back to normal levels.
1: Another long-range air attack by Iranian drones hitting a major industrial facility in a Russian city, says Ukrainian President Zelensky. Hot, dry, windy conditions fuel a fast-moving wildfire in Utah, the governor declaring an emergency and restricting fireworks. In Miami, an American Airlines flight aborted takeoff after a business jet entered the same runway last evening.

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4: A flood watch continues until 2 a.m. tomorrow morning. Thunderstorms likely today, otherwise cloudy skies. Daytime highs approaching 82. Chance for storms with fog and spots tonight. Lows level off around 67. Cloudy skies expected. That's your TVS Cable Bulldog Mountain forecast. I'm meteorologist Jennifer Wojcicki. Right now, 69.

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5: The Bulldog Mountain Weather.
6: A flood watch continues until 2 a.m. tomorrow morning. Thunderstorms likely today, otherwise cloudy skies. Daytime highs approaching 82. Chance for storms with fog and spots tonight, lows of aloft around 67, cloudy skies expected. That's your TVS Cable Bulldog Mountain forecast. I'm meteorologist Jennifer Wojcicki. Right now, 70.

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3: The Bulldog Mountain Weather.
4: A flood watch continues until 2 a.m. tomorrow morning. Thunderstorms likely today, otherwise cloudy skies. Daytime highs approaching 82. Chance for storms with fog and spots tonight. Lows level off around 67. Cloudy skies expected. That's your TVS Cable Bulldog Mountain forecast. I'm meteorologist Jennifer Wojcicki. Right now, 70.

0: on Morgan Wallen. I had some help, part of a great mix of today and yesterday for your weekend. Bonnie Raitt coming up, plus REO Speedwagon.
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4: The Bulldog Mountain Weather.
5: A flood watch continues until 2 a.m. tomorrow morning. Thunderstorms likely today, otherwise cloudy skies. Daytime highs approaching 82. Chance for storms with fog and spots tonight, lows of a low around 67, cloudy skies expected. That's your TBS Cable Bulldog Mountain Forecast. I'm meteorologist Jennifer Wojcicki. Right now, it's 74 degrees.

0: two decades covering Letcher County Central sports. And your home of the UK Wildcats for over four decades. 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

0: One great hit after another all weekend long. Liz Stark, so glad to share a little time with you. And hopefully by now you've seen the trailer for Shrek 5. Looks pretty good. If you haven't, check it out this weekend. Of course, Shrek 5 hitting theaters in 2027. But Donkey is getting his own movie too. Eddie Murphy confirmed the news in Screen Rant. Donkey will have his own film. Should be a lot of fun. Going to be released in theaters June of 2028.
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9: A flood watch continues until 2 a.m. tomorrow morning. Thunderstorms likely today, otherwise cloudy skies. Daytime highs approaching 82. Chance for storms with fog and spots tonight. Lows level off around 67. Cloudy skies expected. That's your TVS Cable Bulldog Mountain forecast. I'm meteorologist Jennifer Wojcicki. Currently 77.

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0: 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And if you are working this weekend, we're glad to keep you company, keep you feeling good. 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
12: A flood watch continues until 2 a.m. tomorrow morning. Thunderstorms likely today, otherwise cloudy skies. Daytime highs approaching 82. Chance for storms with fog and spots tonight. Lows level off around 67. Cloudy skies expected. That's your TVS Cable Bulldog Mountain forecast. I'm meteorologist Jennifer Wojcicki. Currently 77.

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0: perfect mix of music in your weekend. Liz Stark, so glad to be with you. We're getting closer and closer to Independence Day and already hearing some of those fireworks going off in a few neighborhoods. Remember those local ordinances. Want to make sure also that you are considering your neighbors. It's not just about pets, of course, that we know do not like those fireworks going off, or little children, obviously, but a lot of veterans could be living in your neighborhoods. We want to make sure that we are thinking about them. In fact, there are actually a lot of great organizations supporting our military members and our veterans, where if you have served and you'd like a yard sign for your lawn, you're able to pick those up. Or if you know a neighbor who might have one, just a great way to make sure the 4th of July is fun for everyone. Coming up, more great hits from today and yesterday. Shaboozy on the way.
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4: A flood watch continues until 2 a.m. tomorrow morning. Thunderstorms likely this afternoon. Otherwise, cloudy skies expected. Daytime highs approaching 82. Cloudy skies expected with fog and spots tonight. Chance of thunderstorms. Lows dip down to about 67. That's your TBS Cable Bulldog Mountain forecast. I'm meteorologist Jennifer Wojcicki. Right now, it's 76 degrees.

0: throwbacks you know and love from yesterday. More of today's hits too. Liz Stark with Bryan Adams and Britney Spears coming up.
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6: A flood watch continues until 6 a.m. tomorrow morning. Thunderstorms likely this afternoon. Otherwise, cloudy skies expected. Daytime highs approaching 82. Cloudy skies expected with fog and spots tonight. Chance of thunderstorms. Lows dip down to about 67. That's your TVS Cable Bulldog Mountain forecast. I'm meteorologist Jennifer Wojcicki. Currently, it's 76 degrees.

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4: A flood watch continues until 6 a.m. tomorrow morning. Thunderstorms likely this afternoon. Otherwise, cloudy skies expected. Daytime highs approaching 82. Cloudy skies expected with fog and spots tonight. Chance of thunderstorms. Lows dip down to about 67. That's your TVS Cable Bulldog Mountain forecast. I'm meteorologist Jennifer Wojcicki. Currently, it's 73 degrees.

0: We found the perfect soundtrack for your Saturday. 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
7: A flood watch continues until 6 a.m. tomorrow morning. Thunderstorms likely this afternoon. Otherwise, cloudy skies expected. Daytime highs approaching 82. Cloudy skies expected with fog and spots tonight. Chance of thunderstorms. Lows dip down to about 67. That's your TVS Cable Bulldog Mountain forecast. I'm meteorologist Jennifer Wojcicki. Currently, it's 73 degrees.

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0: Jewel, part of a better mix of music to keep you company this weekend. Liz Stark, glad to be with you. Want to encourage you too. If the kids have been asking to go to a friend's house to sleep over, go ahead and let them. That way you guys can have your date night you've been planning for the last 3 months. On the way, Dexy's Midnight Runners and Bruno Mars.
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4: A flood watch continues until 6 a.m. tomorrow morning. Daytime highs approaching 82 this afternoon under overcast skies with thunderstorms likely. Cloudy skies expected with fog tonight, chance for storms, lows dip down to about 67. That's your TVS Cable Bulldog Mountain forecast. I'm meteorologist Jennifer Wojcicki. Currently 74.

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4: A flood watch continues until 6 a.m. tomorrow morning. Chance for storms this afternoon. Otherwise, cloudy skies expected. Daytime highs approaching 82. Chance of thunderstorms with fog and spots tonight. Lows level off around 67. Cloudy skies expected. That's your TVS Cable Bulldog Mountain forecast. I'm meteorologist Jennifer Wojcicki. Right now, it's 74 degrees.

You're on the Feel Good Station, one great song right after another all weekend long. Thanks for having it here. I'm Steve, and here's Alanis Morissette.

0: weekend long from the 80s and 90s to today. My name's Steve. Great to have you listening. Whatever you got going this weekend, thanks for letting us be a part of it. Sailing right through, smooth sailing. Billy Ocean and Caribbean Queen is coming up next.
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4: The Bulldog Mountain Weather.
5: A flood watch continues until 6 a.m. tomorrow morning. Chance for storms this afternoon. Otherwise, cloudy skies expected. Daytime highs approaching 82. Chance of thunderstorms with fog and spots tonight. Lows level off around 67. Cloudy skies expected. Your TVS Cable Bulldog Mountain forecast. I'm meteorologist Jennifer Wojcicki. Right now, it's 74 degrees.

0: Olivia Rodrigo and Drop Dead. I've talked before about wishing there were a Lilith Fair 2.0 because there are so many great women artists today. Olivia Rodrigo is taking a step in that direction toward Lilith 2.0. Do you think she's heard the radio show? She says Lilith Fair was a big inspiration for her new festival, the Daisy Chain Fields, which is happening August 29th in Irvine, California. It's an all-women lineup with Olivia Chapel Roan, plus special guests, of course, Sarah McLachlan. She, in fact, was the first person to call Olivia and say, hey, I'd like to be a part of that. Also, Stevie Nicks will be a special guest. And 100% of the net proceeds from the event will go to nonprofits supporting women and girls. So kind of excited. Lilith 2.0, the Daisy Chain Fields, August 29th. Nice going, Olivia Rodrigo.
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1: ABC News, I'm Mike Dabosky. The death toll in Venezuela has risen, with the president of the country's National Assembly now saying it stands at 1,430. Relief crews from the U.S. are assisting with recovery efforts after last week's devastating earthquakes, with U.S. Southcom saying five C-17 military cargo planes full of aid will begin arriving today. A state of emergency in Kentucky as heavy rain and flooding forces evacuations in the heart of Bourbon Country. Bullitt County, Kentucky Emergency Management Director John Waters urging drivers to avoid driving through flooded roads because it could be deadly.
2: Turn around, don't drown. You know, it's a big thing. We had a lot of reports of water rescues because people were trying to brave it and drive it through the water. You can't tell how deep the water is whenever you're sitting in your car.
1: There's also a state of emergency in Utah over the growing wildfire threat there. Utah is one of six states across the West under a red flag warning today. This is ABC News. With the 4th of July just a week away now, Americans firing up the grill may notice their cookout is costing more this year. ABC's Andrew Dimbert has more.
3: If burgers are on the menu, the average price of ground chuck is up nearly 12% from a year ago, while burger toppings have seen some of the biggest jumps. Tomato prices have surged 46%. Iceberg lettuce is up more than 36%. There are a few bright spots, though. Chicken breast prices are essentially flat, down about 1% from last year, making grilled chicken a more budget-friendly option than beef.
1: Also on the rise are gas prices, but that's not expected to stop those planning to travel for the holiday. Most holiday travelers, more than 61 million of them, will drive to their destinations despite the high cost of gas. According to the TSA, nearly 19 million people are expected to fly within the next week or so. And today marks the final day of group play at the World Cup. I'm Mike Dabosky, ABC News.
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2: Flood watch continues until 6 a.m. tomorrow morning. Chance of thunderstorms this afternoon, otherwise overcast skies. Highs level off around 82. Thunderstorms likely with fog and spots tonight. Lows level off around 67. Cloudy skies expected. That's your TBS Capable Dog Mountain forecast. I'm meteorologist Jennifer Wojcicki. Currently 74.

0: July 3rd, Madison Square Garden. That seems to be the time and place for the wedding. Taylor Swift and Travis Kelce tying the knot sometime this summer, and that's the hot rumor. The only thing that makes me think it's not July 3rd, I mean, it's all whatever, unnamed sources, reliable sources, anonymous sources on the giving information on the condition of anonymity. The only thing that makes me skeptical is Taylor's love for the number 13. I can't figure out how 13 fits into July 3rd.
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0: tonight. Swinging from the chandelier sounds like a good Saturday night plan. It's See You with Steve Cassidy and more music coming up from the Goo Goo Dolls next.
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5: A flood watch continues until 6 a.m. tomorrow morning. Chance of thunderstorms this afternoon, otherwise overcast skies. Highs level off around 82. Thunderstorms likely with fog and spots tonight. Lows level off around 67. Cloudy skies expected. That's your TBS Cable Bulldog Mountain forecast. I'm meteorologist Jennifer Wojcicki. Right now, 72.

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0: I guess they've done a stage adaptation of the movie Purple Rain, and it's struggling a little bit on its way to Broadway, but it sounds like they'll work things out. I mean, it's a good story, good music. How could you go wrong? I'm Steve with more music coming up. It's Pink next.
1: They say consistency is the key to success. They weren't wrong. So how about grabbing a beer that's consistently smooth, consistently refreshing, and consistently light? You might just find that the road to success can be pretty enjoyable. Michelob Ultra, the perfect balance of taste and refreshment, and only 2.6 carbs and 95 calories. 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

0: It happens. You go into that 3 a.m. brain spiral. You wake up and suddenly your brain wants to review every unfinished task, weird conversation, and any little thing you've forgotten. So what they say to do is, rather than doom scrolling, pick a boring word, then picture random things that start with the same letter. For example, you think table, and then you picture a turtle, a teacup, a train, and then move on to the next random letter. The idea is to give your brain just enough to do to stop problem solving and then slide back to sleep. And hopefully that works for you. Give it a try. Better than staying up all night. Although the thing is, the worst thing about lying awake all night is then when it's time to get up, right? Yeah, you're ready to go right to sleep.
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0: That's Michael Bolton, and it's called Steel Bars. I'm Steve. Great to have you listening today. Yeah, you know, sometimes we play those songs you forgot you remember. Whitney Houston's coming up right after Avril Lavigne next.
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flood watch continues until 6 a.m. tomorrow morning. Cloudy skies expected this afternoon with a chance for storms. Highs level off around 82. Thunderstorms likely with fog in spots tonight. Lows dip down to about 67. Cloudy skies expected. That's your TVS Cable Bulldog Mountain Forecast. I'm meteorologist Paul Trombley. Right now, 74.

0: Taylor Dean with Every Beat of My Heart. Is wine good for your heart? So we've been told many times a glass or two of wine a day is not only harmless, but possibly good for your heart. But now a new study finds that we're kidding ourselves, and moderate drinking carries real, measurable risks to our health. Studies now recommend that we cap our daily alcohol intake at one drink per day, max, for all adults. Now, does that still count if you pour your wine into a coffee cup? I mean, is that still just one?
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0: two decades covering Letcher County Central sports and your home of the UK Wildcats for over four decades. 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

0: Dion Ferris. I know, I'm Steve. It's great to have you listening. Appreciate you hanging out this weekend. Whatever you got going, thanks for letting us be a part of it. Mariah Carey coming up right after Matthew Wilder. It's Break My Stride up next.
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4: A flood watch continues until 6 a.m. tomorrow morning. Thunderstorms likely with fog in spots tonight, otherwise cloudy skies. Lows level off around 67. Thunderstorms likely with fog early tomorrow. Daytime highs approaching 85, overcast skies. That's your TBS Cable Bulldog Mountain Forecast. I'm meteorologist Paul Trombley. Right now, 75.

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1: A flood watch continues until 8 a.m. tomorrow. Cloudy skies expected with fog tonight, with thunderstorms likely. Lows around 67. Cloudy skies expected with fog in spots early tomorrow. Thunderstorms likely. High temperatures reach up to 85. That's your TVS Cable Bulldog Mountain Forecast. I'm meteorologist Paul Frombly. Currently, it's 75 degrees.

0: World Cup soccer. Have you watched any of the games? Team USA looking pretty good. I don't know if they'll go all the way, but maybe. Then they're going to do a big finale for the final game, a big halftime show, kind of like the Super Bowl. It features Madonna and Shakira.
1: Ladies up in here tonight, no fighting. We got the refugees. 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
0: Hi, this is Natalie Imbruglia. Nothing's fine, I'm torn.
2: 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Hi, this is Ryan from One Republic. I am worried about it right now. Keeping
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0: That's one that always gets you in the feels. Louis Capaldi, Someone You Loved. I'm Steve with more great music coming up, playing the feel-good songs, too, this weekend. Coming up, it's Hammer Time.
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A flood watch continues until 8 a.m. tomorrow. Cloudy skies expected with fog tonight, with thunderstorms likely. Lows around 67. Cloudy skies expected with fog in spots early tomorrow. Thunderstorms likely. High temperatures reach up to 85. That's your TVS Cable Bulldog Mountain Forecast. I'm meteorologist Paul Frombly. Currently, it's 75 degrees.

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